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9: Partly cloudy tonight with a slight chance of a pop-up shower. Temperatures in the upper 50s. Partly sunny tomorrow, mid-70s. On Saturday, partly sunny, could see a scattered shower or two, upper 60s. Sunny Sunday and Monday, Labor Day. Around 70 on Sunday, mid-70s on Labor Day.
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2: And now, Wolf Country weather.
10: Partly cloudy tonight with a slight chance of a pop-up shower. Temperatures in the upper 50s. Partly sunny tomorrow, mid-70s. On Saturday, partly sunny. Could see a scattered shower or two, upper 60s. Sunny Sunday and Monday, Labor Day. Around 70 on Sunday, mid-70s on Labor Day.

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1: 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It's 5 o'clock somewhere.
0: It's always on 5 in Margaritaville, come to think of it.
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3: And now, Wolf Country weather.
10: Partly cloudy tonight with a slight chance of a pop-up shower. Temperatures in the upper 50s. Partly sunny tomorrow, mid-70s. On Saturday, partly sunny, could see a scattered shower or two, upper 60s. Sunny Sunday and Monday, Labor Day. Around 70 on Sunday, mid-70s on Labor Day.
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7: Partly cloudy tonight with a slight chance of a pop-up shower. Temperatures in the upper 50s. Partly sunny tomorrow, mid-70s. On Saturday, partly sunny, could see a scattered shower or two, upper 60s. Sunny Sunday and Monday, Labor Day, around 70 on Sunday, mid-70s on Labor Day.

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0: 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It all gets kicked off tonight, baby.
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Girl Like You on Cafe Nashville. I am Jody Valance. Our artist now has canceled shows for the next couple of weeks to focus on his mental and physical health, saying the road's been a kind of a drag on him. Singer-songwriter's been dealing with a touch of illness recently, and we wish him the best. Here's Morgan Wallen last night on Cafe

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17: Partly sunny skies today with afternoon highs in the mid-70s in Wolf Country. Tonight, partly cloudy, lows mid-50s. Tomorrow, partly sunny. However, there's a chance we could see a couple of scattered showers during the afternoon, upper 60s. For the holiday weekend, mostly sunny on Sunday, high near 70. Mostly sunny on Labor Day, afternoon highs near 75 degrees.
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0: Bubba's going to play stuff off of his phone and his personal collection, and you have to guess what the song is. They sound way different when they're in that bluegrass style, even popular songs that you know. When they're in a different format like that, it blows your brain. You're like, I don't think I know it. But so if you want to play, call us.
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6: Partly sunny skies today with afternoon highs in the mid-70s in Wolf Country. Tonight, partly cloudy, lows mid-50s. Tomorrow, partly sunny. However, there's a chance we could see a couple of scattered showers during the afternoon, upper 60s. For the holiday weekend, mostly sunny on Sunday, high near 70. Mostly sunny on Labor Day, afternoon highs near 75 degrees.
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2: 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All right, bye-bye. 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
13: Wolf Country Weather.
0: Partly sunny skies today with afternoon highs in the mid-70s in Wolf Country. Tonight, partly cloudy, lows mid-50s. Tomorrow, partly sunny. However, there's a chance we could see a couple of scattered showers during the afternoon, upper 60s. For the holiday weekend, mostly sunny on Sunday, high near 70. Mostly sunny on Labor Day, afternoon highs near 75 degrees.
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14: Country Weather. Partly sunny skies today with afternoon highs in the mid-70s in Wolf Country. Tonight, partly cloudy, lows mid-50s. Tomorrow, partly sunny. However, there's a chance we could see a couple of scattered showers during the afternoon, upper 60s. For the holiday weekend, mostly sunny on Sunday, high near 70. Mostly sunny on Labor Day, afternoon highs near 75 degrees.
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announcer David Angel. It's time to turn them up and wake up the world. 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

0: for all the people back on Earth. In the beginning, God created the heaven and the earth. And God said, let there be light. And there was light. And God bless all of you. All of you on the good earth.
1: Airport. Roger, airport. Go for stating.
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4: 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Wait until you hear some of the great moments. Well, some of you might be hearing them for the first time. 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So obviously there's stuff you miss, so you kind of get caught up. 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So without further ado, if you would like to reach out to Schaefer, maybe if you have something specific you would like to hear, suggest it to him. But otherwise, just kick back. It's a great show planned. And if you want to reach out to Schaefer, his social media is at Schaefer on Sports. 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
4: Wolf Country Weather. Partly sunny skies today with afternoon highs in the mid-70s in Wolf Country. Tonight, partly cloudy, lows mid-50s. Tomorrow, partly sunny. However, there's a chance we could see a couple of scattered showers during the afternoon, upper 60s. For the holiday weekend, mostly sunny on Sunday, high near 70. Mostly sunny on Labor Day, afternoon highs near 75 degrees.
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6: Wolf Country weather. Partly sunny skies today with afternoon highs in the mid-70s in Wolf Country. Tonight, partly cloudy, lows mid-50s. Tomorrow, partly sunny. However, there's a chance we could see a couple of scattered showers during the afternoon, upper 60s. For the holiday weekend, mostly sunny on Sunday, high near 70. Mostly sunny on Labor Day, afternoon highs near 75 degrees.
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12: Weather. Partly sunny skies today with afternoon highs in the mid-70s in Wolf Country. Tonight, partly cloudy, lows mid-50s. Tomorrow, partly sunny. However, there's a chance we could see a couple of scattered showers during the afternoon, upper 60s. For the holiday weekend, mostly sunny on Sunday, high near 70. Mostly sunny on Labor Day, afternoon highs near 75 degrees.
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1: You don't think those are like some of the best songs ever, any genre?
2: No. I don't even know what song you
0: I
2: say.
0: Don't know what you're talking about.
1: What?
0: So okay, we're right, going to say right. No.
1: All right, well, fine. Then I'm wrong. Prove me wrong. And I open this up to our 17 listeners as well. Feel free to call and chime in. Big D, if you had to pick the best song of all time, any genre.
0: Da da da da da da da da da da da da da da da. I mean, what you just it's just all based on what you like personally, right? So, I mean, I'm going to go with this. I'm going to go with this.
1: No, really.
0: I was sitting at the diner. Yeah, this song.
3: There's a guy that's pouring coffee.
0: Dude, it's right. It's Baby Shark. And so, I don't know. It's memorable.
1: It is memorable.
0: I would say any kind of James. You know, I'm gonna go like my stuff. It's just as easy to make fun of any kind of James Taylor for me. But you know, you do you though, man. If you want to do Little Richard, that's fine.
2: Yeah,
1: Little Richard is awesome.
4: It turns me inside out. There's something about you, baby. Yeah. I don't know.
1: Carson, what about you? Any genre, and I know it's going to be some rock song from Def Leppard, isn't it?
2: No, it's not.
0: It's not?
2: It's not
1: Monkeys.
2: Def Leppard, no.
1: It's the Monkees.
2: It is not the Monkees.
0: It's Barry
1: Manilow.
2: Nope.
1: What?
2: It's the Animals, House of the Rising Sun.
4: There is a house in New Orleans. They call the rising.
1: This is your favorite, best song ever.
2: I think
1: ever.
2: This is the greatest recording, production, just such an amazing example. Eric Burdon just, oh, he knocks it out of the park with the, like, he's so forlorn, and that's it, man. He's going
1: he's
2: to jail.
1: He's so forlorn,
2: this
1: Big
2: is
1: D.
2: This song.
0: I didn't, thank you for repeating, because I wasn't even sure what you said.
2: This song, like, to me, there's, I'm not saying it's my favorite song of all time, but I think this is the greatest song of all time.
1: Wow. Yeah. All right, so if you want to chime in, we would love.
0: Best song ever of all time, any genre.
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16: Partly sunny skies today with afternoon highs in the mid-70s in Wolf Country. Tonight, partly cloudy, lows mid-50s. Tomorrow, partly sunny. However, there's a chance we could see a couple of scattered showers during the afternoon, upper 60s. For the holiday weekend, mostly sunny on Sunday, high near 70. Mostly sunny on Labor Day, afternoon highs near 75 degrees.
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1: Wolf Country Weather. Partly sunny skies today with afternoon highs in the mid-70s in Wolf Country. Tonight, partly cloudy, lows mid-50s. Tomorrow, partly sunny. However, there's a chance we could see a couple of scattered showers during the afternoon, upper 60s. For the holiday weekend, mostly sunny on Sunday, high near 70. Mostly sunny on Labor Day, afternoon highs near 75 degrees.
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18: Partly sunny skies today with afternoon highs in the mid-70s in Wolf Country. Tonight, partly cloudy, lows mid-50s. Tomorrow, partly sunny. However, there's a chance we could see a couple of scattered showers during the afternoon, upper 60s. For the holiday weekend, mostly sunny on Sunday, high near 70. Mostly sunny on Labor Day, afternoon highs near 75 degrees.
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7: Partly sunny skies today with afternoon highs in the mid-70s in Wolf Country. Tonight, partly cloudy, lows mid-50s. Tomorrow, partly sunny. However, there's a chance we could see a couple of scattered showers during the afternoon, upper 60s. For the holiday weekend, mostly sunny on Sunday, high near 70. Mostly sunny on Labor Day, afternoon highs near 75 degrees.
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1: Hey, Carson, what's going on? Good morning.
3: Good morning. Do you guys, if you're in line for something and there's someone who tries to, maybe even unknowingly, they kind of sneak through, do you tell them, like, hey, the line's back there?
4: Oh, yeah.
3: Okay, you're that.
4: Every time. Yes, I'm that guy.
3: No, I don't even mean that bad. So I was at some concerts and they had this big, like, inflatable. So everybody's lining up to take their picture with it, right? Because it's a photo op. And we're all in line. Everybody's waiting their turn. They're passing the phones forward. And then this dude comes up and he's got some woman with him and she just barrels in. And I go, you know what? I'm going to let them take the picture and move along. Well, then he starts trying to get his friend. And finally, I go, hey, the line's back there. And this dude, you would think I had just dinged his car. Like, he was like, well, we didn't know that. And I go, well, there's a really big line back here. And he got really like.
4: Did other people start piping up?
3: Yeah, that's the thing. I had to be the instigator.
4: Yeah, it always takes
3: then everybody
4: one.
3: Everybody backed me up. They were like, yeah, man, it's back there, brother. And
4: Hulk Hogan was there? Wow.
3: It took
1: the line to get into heaven? What line is this exactly?
3: It was the little, like, just me, the solo female, had to be like, hey, man, that's a line.
1: Reminds me of what's a movie? No, kid, the line ends here or starts.
3: Oh, Christmas Story.
1: Yeah, that's it.
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13: Partly sunny skies today with afternoon highs in the mid-70s in Wolf Country. Tonight, partly cloudy, lows mid-50s. Tomorrow, partly sunny. However, there's a chance we could see a couple of scattered showers during the afternoon, upper 60s. For the holiday weekend, mostly sunny on Sunday, high near 70. Mostly sunny on Labor Day, afternoon highs near 75 degrees.
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12: Partly sunny skies today with afternoon highs in the mid-70s in Wolf Country. Tonight, partly cloudy, lows mid-50s. Tomorrow, partly sunny. However, there's a chance we could see a couple of scattered showers during the afternoon, upper 60s. For the holiday weekend, mostly sunny on Sunday, high near 70. Mostly sunny on Labor Day, afternoon highs near 75 degrees.
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2: Hello.
3: Hi, can you hear me?
2: Yeah.
3: Oh, yeah, hi. My name's John. I hope you're doing good.
1: Hey, John.
3: We're actually local website designers. I just wanted to check if you'd be interested in talking to someone local about building or updating your website.
2: Yeah. What part of town are you in?
3: Sorry?
2: What part of town are you in?
3: Yeah, my partner, Bob, is actually in local. So basically,
2: right.
1: But you said you're local.
2: He's in local. But what part of town are you in? Because if I'm going to go with a local designer, I would like to go with you.
4: It's a trap, sir. Don't fall for it.
5: It's a trap.
3: Oh, this is something like a podcast?
1: Yes, pretty much.
3: Yeah.
1: Not even.
3: Yeah.
1: So what he's saying is what part of town? You said you're local, so what part of town?
3: Don't seem to be interested, by the way. So you guys have a good day.
1: All right. We got you. All right. Yeah, we do a podcast. Anywhere you get your podcast, check it out. It's Big D and Bubba.
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13: Partly sunny skies today with afternoon highs in the mid-70s in Wolf Country. Tonight, partly cloudy, lows mid-50s. Tomorrow, partly sunny. However, there's a chance we could see a couple of scattered showers during the afternoon, upper 60s. For the holiday weekend, mostly sunny on Sunday, high near 70. Mostly sunny on Labor Day, afternoon highs near 75 degrees.
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5: Wolf Country Weather. Partly sunny skies today with afternoon highs in the mid-70s in Wolf Country. Tonight, partly cloudy, lows mid-50s. Tomorrow, partly sunny. However, there's a chance we could see a couple of scattered showers during the afternoon, upper 60s. For the holiday weekend, mostly sunny on Sunday, high near 70. Mostly sunny on Labor Day, afternoon highs near 75 degrees.
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That would be Ella Langley and Morgan Wallen with I Can't Love You Anymore. 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What's up? Happy Friday to you. Harrison popping along over 953thewolf.com. Your request got those. Lainey Wilson, John Mayer. Phone Keys Wallen is their collab playing right here on The Wolf.

It is the Wolfgang ready for our legendary Labor Day weekend. A lot of those back-to-back tracks. Got those two kicks off at 3 o'clock today and goes through Monday night. Here's Luke Combs, Be By You is on the Wolf.

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And again, they are back hanging out with you tomorrow at 6. Here's Kit Moore. This one's for Angela.

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8: Partly sunny skies today with afternoon highs in the mid-70s. Tonight, partly cloudy, mid-50s. Tomorrow, partly sunny in the morning, some clouds in the afternoon, a scattered pop-up shower possible, highs in the lower 70s, partly sunny on Sunday and on Labor Day with Labor Day highs in the lower to mid-70s.
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That's Good Damn, a new country now. Online too. How you doing? 953thewolf.com. Rolled right into Labor Day weekend and the legendary Labor Day weekend. We'll get those tracks on. Luke Combs now back in the saddle is on the Wolf. I've been

0: congratulations to our ticket winners. Going to head down to the fair, the Hopkinton State Fair. By the way, looking for something fun to do, go down and drive down to Kentuckook. Check out the Hopkinton State Fair going on until Monday. I'm Harrison with brand new Cody Johnson. This is called Horseback on the Wolf.
1: He's a ranch hand in a pinch, man. 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
9: Partly sunny skies today with afternoon highs in the mid-70s. Tonight, partly cloudy, mid-50s. Tomorrow, partly sunny in the morning, some clouds in the afternoon, a scattered pop-up shower possible, highs in the lower 70s, partly sunny on Sunday and on Labor Day with Labor Day highs in the lower to mid 70s.
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Welcome to the Ipig and Wolftown Lunch right here in the Valley's Country, 95.3 and 107 with the Wolf from Harrison, ready to go as the Wolf's Town in hot summer. Not quite over. We got another show coming up September 18th. Dan and Shay will be at the Bank and Age Pavilion with Tyler Hubbard and Josh Ross. Here they are now with Say So on the Wolf.

saying hi to Stacy in Woodstock. Thanks for cranking the Wolf. What's up with you in the Odyssey app too? 953thewolf.com. Get through Friday and on to Labor Day weekend. Harrison with you and Lainey Wilson. John Mayer, more of a request this hour. 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
7: Partly sunny skies today with afternoon highs in the mid-70s. Tonight, partly cloudy, mid-50s. Tomorrow, partly sunny in the morning, some clouds in the afternoon, a scattered pop-up shower possible, highs in the lower 70s. Partly sunny on Sunday and on Labor Day with Labor Day highs in the lower to mid-70s.

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New from Brantley Gilbert, that's called Good Damn. Your request coming in from Bethany and Windsor. Thanks for having us on this afternoon. 953thewolf.com. What's up? Harrison with you Friday. I can get through the workday with Dylan Scott right now. 1-866-900-WOLF.

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Another show, Brantley Gilbert and John Morgan. They come to Boston, the Leader Bank Pavilion on Thursday the 24th. 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Good luck.

The mid-70s tonight, partly cloudy, mid-50s tomorrow. Partly sunny in the morning, some clouds in the afternoon, a scattered pop-up shower possible, highs in the lower 70s, partly sunny on Sunday and on Labor Day with Labor Day highs in the lower to mid-70s.

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Country 95.3 and 107.1 The Wolf, home of Big D and Bubba in the morning. What's up? How you doing, Harrison? With you getting through Friday, Labor Day weekend. About to kick that off. And our legendary Labor Day weekend tracks got those two. And your requests, get them on 953wolf.com. Still got some time. It's Dan and Shay. Here's Say So.

Country 95.3 and 107 on the Wolfbane. Our tribute. What's up, Harrison? With Inside of the Odyssey out soon. Dolly Parton, Kenny Rogers there. Islands in the Stream. How you doing? Thanks for the request, Lainey Wilson and John.

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Got a nice couple of days here. We're going to take some time. What's your plans? Hey, make sure you fire us up on the Odyssey app. You can find us there at search 953. The Wolf got us anytime, anywhere, making this your Labor Day weekend soundtracks. We got our legendary Labor Day weekend. Kicks off at 3. Here's Blake Shelton with Honey Bee on the Wolf.

0: Caddy Chessie, there you go. Carry On Country 95.3 and 107 with the Wolf from Harrison. That's going to wrap up my time. I'm out of here, back here on Tuesday. Enjoy the rest of your day. And hey, enjoy our legendary Labor Day weekend. 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
1: Partly sunny skies today with afternoon highs in the mid-70s. Tonight, partly cloudy, mid-50s. Tomorrow, partly sunny in the morning, some clouds in the afternoon, a scattered pop-up shower possible, highs in the lower 70s. Partly sunny on Sunday and on Labor Day with Labor Day highs in the lower to mid-70s.
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It's Harrison for The Wolf, and have a blast with the last unofficial weekend of summer. 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

No matter how old you get, Labor Day weekend is a bummer. It's like the Sunday night of summer. At least it's a 3-day weekend. Thanks for spending the weekend with the Wolf.

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11: Partly cloudy tonight, lows around 55. Tomorrow, partly sunny in the morning, afternoon clouds, a pop-up shower possible, highs in the lower 70s. Partly sunny Sunday, highs in the upper 60s to near 70. Sunny on Labor Day, highs in the lower to mid 70s.
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Happy Labor Day weekend. It's JD from The Wolf. And while you're celebrating with family and friends this weekend and kind of looking back on the summer, we're throwing it back, playing some of your all-time favorites on our legendary Labor Day weekend.

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0: It's a legendary Labor Day weekend. Here's another all-time favorite, On the Wolf.

Happy Labor Day weekend. It's Amy from The Wolf. Just a reminder, calories don't count this weekend. So eat, drink, and be merry, and don't get arrested.

Labor Day is here. Looks like you have to try to squeeze a summer full of fun into one last weekend. Thanks for spending the weekend with The Wolf.

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9: Partly cloudy tonight, lows around 55. Tomorrow, partly sunny in the morning, afternoon clouds, a pop-up shower possible, highs in the lower 70s. Partly sunny Sunday, highs in the upper 60s to near 70. Sunny on Labor Day, highs in the lower to mid 70s.
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No matter how old you get, Labor Day weekend is a bummer. 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At least it's a 3-day weekend. Thanks for spending the weekend with the Wolf.

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Happy Labor Day weekend at Terrasan for the Wolf, and just a friendly reminder that calories don't count this weekend. So eat, drink, be merry, and don't get arrested.

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14: Labor Day weekend. Kind of crept up on us like a ninja in the dark, didn't it? Thanks for spending the weekend with The Wolf.

Hey, it's JD from The Wolf. Hope you're having a great Labor Day weekend. Remember, eat and drink as much as you want, and don't worry about the calories. Okay, maybe a little bit. Anyway, thanks for having The Wolf on.

Whether you're by the pool or kicking it by the fire, thanks for cranking the wolf. It's Harrison, and I hope you're enjoying our legendary Labor Day weekend.

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7: Partly cloudy tonight, lows around 55. Tomorrow, partly sunny in the morning, afternoon clouds, a pop-up shower possible, highs in the lower 70s. Partly sunny Sunday, highs in the upper 60s to near 70. Sunny on Labor Day, highs in the lower to mid 70s.
0: This is the Wolf's legendary Labor Day weekend.

Labor Day is here. Looks like you have to try to squeeze a summer full of fun into one last weekend. Thanks for spending the weekend with the Wolf.

Hey, it's JD from The Wolf. Happy Labor Day weekend. The only holiday we celebrate work without having to work. Anyway, hope you're having fun with your family and friends this weekend. And thanks for having The Wolf on.

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5: Well, on the farm, kind of laid back, ain't much an old country ball like me.

No matter how old you get, Labor Day weekend is a bummer. It's like the Sunday night of summer. At least it's a 3-day weekend. Thanks for spending the weekend with the Wolf.

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8: Partly cloudy tonight, lows around 55. Tomorrow, partly sunny in the morning, afternoon clouds, a pop-up shower possible, highs in the lower 70s. Partly sunny Sunday, highs in the upper 60s to near 70. Sunny on Labor Day, highs in the lower to mid 70s.
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It's Harrison from The Wolf, and have a blast with the last unofficial weekend of summer. Hey, most importantly, crank The Wolf and enjoy Labor Day weekend.

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Labor Day is here. Looks like you have to try to squeeze a summer full of fun into one last weekend. 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
0: No matter how old you get, Labor Day weekend is a bummer. It's like the Sunday night of summer. At least it's a 3-day weekend. Thanks for spending the weekend with The Wolf.

0: It's Michelle from The Wolf, and this weekend will be legendary. Throw some extra burgers on the grill because we've invited Garth, Brooks and Dunn, Alan, Reba, George, Toby, Martina, and more of your favorites all weekend long.
1: He's a ranch hand in a pinch, man. 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
10: Partly cloudy tonight, lows around 55. Tomorrow, partly sunny in the morning, afternoon clouds, a pop-up shower possible, highs in the lower 70s. Partly sunny Sunday, highs in the upper 60s to near 70. Sunny on Labor Day, highs in the lower to mid-70s.
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